0: 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So klingt Antenne Pirmasens.
1: They say the holy water's watered down, and this town's lost its faith. Our colors will fade eventually, so if our time is running out, day after day, we'll make the mundane a masterpiece. Oh my, my, oh my, my love, I take one look at you, you're taking me.

0: Hier ist Antenne Pirmasens.
1: I could try it with a waltz. I could try rock and roll. I could try it with a blues.